and it burns, burns, burns. The ring of fire, the ring of fire, the ring of fire.

You hurt me, and you make me cry. But if you leave me, I will surely die.

let my ship be torn apart upon the sea. I shall smell again the fragrance of these islands in the heaving waves that brought me once to thee. And should I return safe home again to England, I shall watch the